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1: And if you hear this sound, then go on at the back. 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With the DJ, please turn up the bass to the max. 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
3: How can I not leak? I look so good, you look so good, maybe we should all leak it together. 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You only live once, let the people see.

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It's Fritz.

It's Fitz. 6 foot 2, as though I'm into it. Walking strong, quick game, always a gist. And when you're home, you're in love, but the club is the opposite. Yeah. So why do I get drawn to you like a magnet?

I can feel the things I don't normally feel. Yeah, I can finally be totally honest. It's like I'm

0: And he looked at me, and I could tell he was, you know, he was getting a breath together to tell me. And he looked me right in the eyes. We looked at each other, and he said, fuck you.
1: Die Scheiße war nie Spaß für mich. Du hast nicht mal ein Bro, der gerade ist. Ich ruf

fake, fake, fake, fake, fake, fake, fake, fake, fake, fake, fake, fake, fake, fake, fake, fake, fake, fake, fake, fake, fake, fake, fake, fake, fake, fake, fake, fake, fake, fake, fake, fake, fake, fake, fake, fake, fake, fake, fake, fake, fake, fake, fake, fake, fake, fake, fake, fake, fake, fake, fake, fake, fake, fake, fake, fake, fake, fake, fake, fake, fake, fake, fake, fake, fake, fake, fake, fake, fake, fake, fake, fake, fake, fake, fake, fake, fake, fake, fake, fake, fake, fake, fake, fake, fake, fake, fake, fake, fake, fake, fake, fake, fake, fake, fake, fake, fake, fake, fake, 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
0: Vliegkoel gewoon weer de bloedgoed. 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
2: 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My greatest creation was you. You.